0: Rock your body, move your body, move your body, move your body, move your body, move your body.
1: 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Wij zijn wat jij hoort.

Suddenly I think I'm on the phone. Suddenly I think I'm telling a story, but I'm not. I'm just dancing. I'm just dancing. I'm just dancing.

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0: Brittany, before you go, there's something I want you to have.
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Tonight, we have something truly special for you. It's the Ricky Tonson Show, showcasing only the greatest Italo disco classics from the 80s, here on iTurn Radio.

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so were those who did the fighting. In World War II, the average age of the combat soldier was 26. In Vietnam, he was 19.

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5: Let's play football.

though this season of her life had been cold, lonely, and tough, though she slipped back into a darkness she had hoped by now to have overcome, she had learned a beautiful lesson as she kissed her girls goodbye and thanked them for getting her out the house. That maybe...

same places as we'd like them to be. But you know what truth is? It's that little baby you're holding, and it's that man you fought with this morning, the same one you're going to make love with tonight.

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1: Yes. I'm trying to reach Flight Commander P.R. Johnson on Mars Flight 247.

Hi, everyone. 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